There is a fantastic community worship night coming up Saturday, June 13th at 6 p.m. at Access Church in Fresno. 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

0: 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I've got the latest here from Bay Turner. I just love this song. It's Somebody's Praying.
1: Should have been long gone now, yeah. Shouldn't be living.

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1: 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Should damn be living.

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1: Our verse of the week is Jeremiah 29, verse 13. It says, "You will seek me and find me when you search for me with all your heart."
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1: Nothing makes me act more like a toddler than when I have to wait on something that I desperately want or need.
0: Preach.
1: It's so hard. It's like foot stomping, like, why isn't this happening
0: yet? I'm always a fan of like telling my kids, I'm like, you have to be patient. It's okay to wait. And then I have to wait and I'm like, why do I have to wait?
1: Why are we like that?

0: I have a song I used to sing to my kids that they, when they would start to complain about that, be patient, don't be in such a hurry. There's so much more to the song, yeah. But oh, now if I even hum the first two lines, there's eye rolling and stomping and they're all in their 20s.
1: Yep. Yep. And I'm not surprised that you have a song because it feels like you have a song for everything, but I'm trying to be patient as you sing those.
0: Well, when the Lord says to wait, we want to be obedient to that, but that can be hard too. I have an amazing acronym that can help you just kind of remember what waiting in the Lord is supposed to look like, because it's not just the stomping of the feet and the rolling of the eyes, sure. Which I'm obviously good at. So the acronym is the word wait, and it says walk in his timing, align in his will, invest in his word, and trust in his plan. So the next time you're like me and you want to stomp your foot, just think about wait and then try to follow these steps. It's going to make the waiting a lot easier. I gotta-

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1: Should have been long gone now, yeah. 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